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0: Palm 560 Ellensburg. I will be assisting the driver with relocating the vehicle down to 136.
1: Palm 560, 7 kilometers.

0: Com Ellensburg, non-injury accident just occurred safely. 130, non-injury accident just occurred at Safeway. A red F-150 versus a Toyota hybrid. RV stopped at stop sign, yielded to the first car. Second car went through without stopping and hit the RV. Non-blocking. 130,
1: 1712. Eastbound 90, just left Mapa's 85, a BMW passenger car. 1712.
0: North Ruby Street and East 5th Avenue in the area. 130, 1713.

0: Copy that. Yeah, I heard something about it, so I'm still just going to be en route, and I'll provide traffic control for them once I get there. Thank you for letting me know. It's kind of quiet on my end, so it gives me something to do.
1: 6-9, receive Adam 9-3. Go ahead, all after was covered. 6-9, 7-6.

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0: I copy. We just went back en route to the Natchez Work Center with a 20-minute ETE.
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Station 21, overdose, 407 East 6th Avenue, Defense 66, 1731.

12 route 407 East 6th Avenue. 26-year-old female, conscious breathing. Took a medication with the similar name of sertraline 30 ago with an attempt to hurt herself. Law enforcement's also been advised. Conscious breathing alert. Medics 11, 1733.

0: Tom, 5116 Ellsberg. Can you go again with the location of the disabled?
1: This would be Eastbound 90, just west of Maples 85.

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I didn't see any vehicles. 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
3: No longer on the phone, is standing by for contact. 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
0: .4301, .4303, and .4305 are back at the Natchez Work Center and will be going out of service at 1800.
1: Wenatchee copies. Y'all have a good night.
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Station 2122 Smoke Investigation, 2601 Caritas Highway, 9066-1751.

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1: Rush 211 en route, smoke investigation 2601, good test highway. 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
0: 211,
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0: Comm, East County for Kittitas, Assault, 105 North Spokane Street, number 4.
1: 16.
0: Assault, 105 North Spokane Street. RP advised Norman Hansen destroyed the RP's luggage rack and swung at the RP. Advised he is now recording her and hit her in the arm, not allowing her to leave. RP is separated from Norman, disconnected. We'll attempt to call back. Sixteen, 1840.

0: I call him Ellenberg. Driving complaint, Reed Park.
1: 138.
0: Multiple units received 138. Driving complaint, Reed Park. Male driving at a high rate, has a weapon in the back of his pants, threw a necklace off the cliff, is driving a Silver Explorer or Expedition. License plate, Charles Union Zebra, 2709. It'll be a white male, early 20s, brown hair, baseball cap, aviator sunglasses, plaid shirt, Wrangler jeans. Vehicle was last seen headed southbound on Craig Avenue, 3 ago. 138. 138, 1848. 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Search and Rescue, Whiskey Dick Creek, 111 Lincoln.
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1: 37.
0: 37, 1850.

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0: 823 en route. 709 South Cypress Court, 80-year-old male, conscious breathing, requesting a lift assist, fell from standing position, unknown injury, found hospice, general weakness.
1: Okay, 3, 18, 25.

0: wondering if you reference 98 Lincoln removed from the board. Could have been entered.
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1: 16-1901, WIZ-465. Kitcom, Ellensburg, driving complaint just occurred, South Main Street and West Mountain View Avenue. Okay. 122, driving complaint, South Main and West Mountain View, male driver in a gray four-door sedan, possible license, David Paul, 54787, lane travel, last seen headed northbound.
2: 22.
1: 122, also RP no longer has a visual.
2: 22.
1: 122, 19-0.

0: Detail for highway driver's check.
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0: We got a Pennsylvania female, two-part loss of Ayala Quilon, Adam Young Adam, Lincoln Adam, King Union Ida, Lincoln Adam Nora, first of Joriami, John Ocean Robert, Ida Adam Mary, Ida, date of birth 2002-0823, and OLN is 333-627-45.

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Comm Roslyn, driving complaint, 7th Street and West Alaska. 205, driving complaint, 7th Street and West Alaska, an older green Jeep, unknown license, slow speeds and lane travel, last seen headed southbound towards Clay Elum on State Route 903, RP no longer behind, possibly a Hispanic male. 205, 1914.

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0: John King 7, Paul 5 stamp.
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0: 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Fifty-two, safety hazard, across from 1990 Reeser Creek Road. Two young juvenile males have been riding up and down the road on mini bikes, weaving in and out of traffic. Believe they are off Bender Road. Ongoing issue for past week. Today they're not wearing helmets.
1: 52,
0: 1921.

0: Are you doing traffic driver's check? So we got a Texas, last of TF calls. Tom Ida Adam, Paul King Ocean Victor, first of Mark, Mary Adam Robert King. Date of birth 1991-0321. And OLN is 389-94393.
1: 303, you always received the last name spelling once more.
0: It will be Tom Ida Adam, Paul King Ocean Victor.
1: Receive sensitive mobile turnout.

0: 122. Check welfare. 801 East 6th Avenue, apartment 10. RP was unable to provide a full address, only apartment 10. Confirm complex next to park and pool. Stopped responding to dispatch after stating he's coming back.
1: 122.
0: 122, 1925. Kitcom 122. Dispatch can hear additional male voice in the background. Caller originally sounded out of breath. Still no response to dispatch.
1: 122. 1925. Do we have a name for the RPU or any history for that address?
0: No name or history for the number.
1: 22.
0: 122, 1920.

0: Raptor. 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Adam Aggressive with Vacuum Rapier Reddick.
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1: Elevator Rescue, Hebler Hall. CW facilities advise the trapped subject in an elevator. 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

0: apartment complex added to the fall call.
1: 122.
0: 122. Also, KCSO O Ocean on possible owner.
2: 122. 1930. Unknown exact location, electrician ETA 20, and law enforcement was arrested.
3: Engine 211 received.
2: Engine 211, 1930.
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0: 117, 1930.

1 fall patient. I'm requesting transport 709 to South Cypress Court. Station 29 fall patient. Requesting transport 709 South Cypress Court to be on Strand 66, 19th Avenue.

0: me to. 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
2: 36,000 Voltrina. 8, Jenny 3, en route. Ball patient was just evaluated, now requesting transport for the 80-year-old male.
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Tom 5116 status. Ellsworth Tom 5116 status. Ellie says something to the test.

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0: KCOM, East County, safety hazard reopened. Reaser Creek.
1: 34.
0: 34. Safety hazard reopened. RP called back to advise the juveniles waited till deputy left, then headed eastbound toward correction, headed northbound down Reaser to Bout to Bender. Advised they are doing wheelies and weaving in and out of traffic.
1: 34.
0: Also possibly eastbound on Bender.
1: 34.
0: 34, 2010.

0: Hey, Clay Ellum, domestic report, 200 Madison Street, RP standing by Grant Street for contact, 121 Lincoln.
1: 213.
0: 213, 2011.

0: Telford Patrol's erratic Isuzu Mopus 11. White truck with a white trailer. Idaho registration, Lincoln Adam 4. 774, lane travel near collision.
1: If you're out of position.
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0: Intercom Ellensburg, verbal dispute, Rotary Park, Dog Park.
1: 122.
0: Multiple units received 122, verbal dispute, the Dog Park, a Rotary Park. RPA reports multiple people are screaming and yelling at her about her dog. Reports the subjects were threatening to hit or kick her dog.
1: 122 around.
0: 122, 2052.
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0: Intercom 122. RP advised it's two males and a female that are upset with her. RP will be with two black labs.
1: 122.
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0: Calm, West County driving complaint, State Route 903 and Bullfrog.
1: 52.
0: Driving complaint, State Route 903 and Bullfrog Road. It's a green older Ford Ranger with a silver toolbox. Several lane travel, now headed northbound towards Roslyn. License David 86408 Charles.
1: 52.
0: 52, 2107.

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0: Intercom Ellensburg, burglary alarm, 409 South Main Street, PetSense. Multiple units received, 122, 117. Burglary alarm, 409 South Main Street, PetSense. Presumed audible, zone 3 office motion. Have not yet attempted the responsible premise number on the phone, on the call.
1: 122,
0: 122, 2130.

0: mischief just occurred. 609 North Sprague Street.
1: 117.
0: 609 North Sprague Street. RP reports a male juvenile. The curly hair is stabbing a telephone pole with a pocket knife. It'll be in the back alleyway behind this residence, and the subject was last seen walking back towards his house. Unsure the address where he lives, but will be a blue house with an American flag decoration out front near the corner of 6 and Sprague. 117, 20 and 37. Also, KCOM 122, 117, alarm company called back. Request cancel, spoke to key holder, proper codes. 22.
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0: 213, burglary alarm, 201 West 1st Street, Clay Ellum shortstop, audible alarm, back motion, zone 5. Attempt to the responsible, no answer.
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0: 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Charles Paul Sam, 9385. Leave it to V Victor.
1: Access is down.
0: 117. I'll take a second. Non-priority appears unoccupied at the moment.
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Ellensburg 940, hospital registration, Boy Queen Nora 3401, 2017 Ford Explorer, off of Willow Street in Ellensburg, driver profile out of the vault. 940-2332.

40 car 2. Dad. Hey, if they're going to go to Clurf Road, they might get off at 3 and take Thrall over. You want to head down 821 then, or where do you want to go? Yeah, you take 82, I'll take 109 down to Thrall. Sounds good.

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Yeah, Central, Concord Bridge, injury and explosion, East 82th Bridge Street. 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

0: Dallas Park Patrol is blocking debris eastbound mile post 63. Reporting pretty advised Toyota passenger car also in the area. Possibly struck the debris. Ellensburg Patrol's received.
1: 507, I'll check.
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0: 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Can you repeat your traffic? I'm extremely broken on my end.
1: Blocking debris east 90 mile post 63. Toyota passenger car in the area, possibly structural debris. 507 advised with check.

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0: 136. 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RP reports when a male coworker went to open a shower, another male exposed himself to the employee. The subject is not supposed to be in the shower. 20-year-old black male. RP reports the male is still in the shower, requesting trespass. No threats, no assault.
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CGI. I got a plate for you when you're ready. I just changed to flat related to this call. Charles Robert, call 3546. She's underway. I'll be clear.

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0: 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And the vehicle be clear. 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All the debris's been removed. Also, if you want to throw on the log that my body cam wasn't activated for that second contact.
1: Bravo, 7229.

Zero Thrones work? Attempting to overtake a blue Honda Civic, speeds 120. It's going to be east from 106. Looking at Vice County, I don't think it's going to be able to catch up to it.

0: Calm East County, Agency Assist, I-90 eastbound, milepost 106.
1: 37.
0: 37. Agency Assist, I-90 eastbound, milepost 106. State Patrol attempting to overtake a blue Honda Civic, speeds 120 plus, eastbound from 106.
1: 37.
0: 37, 245.

0: 3, Reynoldsburg. For the log, vehicle is pretty extreme lane travel. Appears to be getting onto 82.
1: Issue 46.
0: And 3 is with Reynoldsburg. Disregard last, will be continuing eastbound. I'm going to be discontinuing. I'm not going to be able to catch up to it. I am having mechanical issues.
1: Starting 246.
2: 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Overheard State Patrol's radio. They disregarded. Thirty-seven, 246.

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0: Medic 291 is out.
1: Medic 291's en route. 101 South Pearl Street, Huntington Court, number 107, 65-year-old male, has a dislocated shoulder, conscious, alert, and breathing. Medic 291, 257.

0: Intercom, Ellensburg. Burglary in progress, 1204 North B Street in the area.
1: 122.
0: 136, 122. Burglary in progress in the area of 1204 North B Street. RP advised via text that two people are prowling the parking lot and garbages, stealing clothes and people's belongings. Advised they are trying to break into residence, obtaining further. 136, 122, en route, 306.

0: Check out munis and route burglary. Continuing to get text 911. Unknown weapons. RP believes that the subjects are Jazz Morin and Valentin Morales. RP advises that they're associated with a Blue Fork pickup.
1: 136.
0: 136-0307. Check out Ellensburg. Child assault phone detail 7 Lincoln.
2: 117.
0: 117-307.
2: Can you go to the details, if able, en route to the birth?
0: 3 callers transferred from Yakima as an anonymous caller reporting at the associated address in Ellensburg on North Glen Drive. 2 subjects slapped a child in the face 2 weeks ago. RP is extremely hard to follow on the phone. Obtained the address through Spillman. Is requesting a phone call.
2: Receive.
0: 117-308.

Kickoff 122136. RP's not advising. The truck is parked at the nearby church. Three zero nine.

0: SOCOM units at the burglary. RP just advised they took off back by the rainbow or the trailer park next to it.
1: 136.
0: 136, 122. 312.

0: One's on a beat.
1: Is that phone number associated with anyone we know?
0: Check and advise. 313. Com 117, RP advising they want to be anonymous.
1: 117.

0: 117, Kikom, can you confirm the RP is anonymous on the burglary?
1: 117, 313. Also, Spillman showing no record of that phone number.
0: 117.
1: 117, 314.

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0: 885, X-ray John Young.
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1: 65. 315. 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Kickcom 122. The first black 2002 Chevrolet Tahoe. 2026. Also, no record for the second license plate, Adam Henry 5, X-ray John Young.
0: 2, correction on the plate.
1: 120.
0: 885, X-ray John Young. Also, another registration.
1: 122.
0: Of Illinois, Edward William, 17627.
1: 122, 360.

0: Tricom 122, red, 1998, Ford Expedition, expired June 2026. The second, no vehicle information, correction, white, 2013 Hyundai sedan, advised plate suspended for mandatory insurance violation.
1: 22.
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0: SOCOM units at the burglary. Stillman showing it. Jasmine trespassed from the Rainbow Motel storage shed area.
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0: Check with state and see how certain they were that the vehicle was a Honda. And if it continues eastbound on 90 from 82, or if it continues eastbound on 82.
1: We'll check with state on the vehicle. Last report from them was it did not get onto 82 and it continued eastbound 90. But we'll check and advise. 346.

0: pick on 37, just spoke with State, referenced that vehicle. That was the only information they received from that trooper, was a blue Honda Civic.
1: 6.
0: 37, 347.

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0: 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A Toyota Tacoma, West 90 miles of 33.
1: Hudson Sun.
0: Hudson Sun, back off.

patrols erratic, westbound 90, mile 61, gray SUV, high rate. Passes on 5-15.

0: 55 pick up traffic. 2200 block, Fairview Road, Charles Frank Sam, 4045.
1: 55604.
2: Ellensburg patrols, this is Coyote in the roadway, East A2, mile plus 10, left lane.
3: Clear out.
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0: 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You see any calls of DOT rigs blocking the roadway?
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0: 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I'll be clear. Yeah, I'm aggressive. X-868's remaining on scene, so you can leave the call open.
1: 567, Zip 41. Strip patrols tied debris in the roadway, east on 90, Maples 89.
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0: 577 Elmer Shopping. It's a westbound I-82 at 5 Charles Union Sam 1059.
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1: Five, pick up traffic.
2: 55.
1: I-90 eastbound, Mompos 107, with a black SUV pulling a white Corolla, no plates.
2: Five 826.

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0: Intercom 55, no one.
1: 55, also check two vehicles we have in. The first two, Tom, one, Boy Union, Robert Henry, Edward, X-ray King, Charles, 163958, and the second. Five, John, six, Robert, Edward, 38719, Lincoln, 028309.
0: 55, 837.

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0: Comet East County, unknown injury accident just occurred, Reeser Creek and Dry Creek.
1: 56. 26.
0: 56, accident just occurred, Reeser Creek and Dry Creek, partially blocking two vehicles involved. Obtaining more information.
1: 56.
0: 56, 845.
2: 26, 845. 7, Charles.
3: JCOM just put out a crash at Dry Creek and Reeser Creek. Unknown blocking. I'll be in route to assist till they arrive.

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0: Is there an on scene? The southbound lanes were blocked. Vehicle heavy damage. One female sitting on the ground.
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0: 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Both front tires are flat, got some heavy front end damage. 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The Toyota, heavy front end damage. 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

0: on 562 Ellensburg. Driver has assistance en route. I'm clear.
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2: Please stand by for the morning fire weather forecast for Tuesday, June 23rd, 2026. Break. AFPL info, level 2, zones 609 east, 675, and 684. All other zones, level 1. National preparedness level is 3. Regional level is 2. Okanagan Wenatchee public use restriction is at a stage 1. Today's forecasted NFDRS indices, Met Hal ERC in the 91st percentile, BI in the 89th percentile, preparedness level 4, staffing level 3, fire danger high, Chelan ERC in the 99th percentile, BI in the 90th percentile, preparedness level 4, staffing level 4, fire danger high, Valley ERC in the 94th percentile, BI in the 81st percentile, preparedness level 4, staffing level 3, fire danger very high, Upper Basin ERC in the 94th percentile, BI in the 88th percentile, preparedness level 4, staffing level 3, fire danger high, Lower Basin ERC in the 97th percentile, BI in the 94th percentile, preparedness level 4, staffing level 5, fire danger very high, Upper Yakima ERC in the 97th percentile, BI in the 96th percentile, preparedness level 4, staffing level 4, fire danger high, Lower Yakima ERC in the 93rd percentile, BI in the 97th percentile, preparedness level 4, staffing level 4, fire danger high, break.
3: We discussion restaurant in fact from 11 AM this morning to 8 PM PDT this evening for the lower Columbia Basin of Oregon due to winds and lower relative humidity. And that fire level concern prevailed through Thursday with a low RH in the 20s, 10 to 20% range with an isolated area of breeze winds. Expect breezy winds to be more than widespread across the lower Columbia Basin of Oregon due a red flag warning has been issued for Tuesday. Breezy winds expect to develop by Thursday and will need to be monitored if additional highlights are needed. Break. Zone 690 Kittitas Valley sky weather. Partially cloudy, then becoming mostly cloudy. Max temperatures 83 to 90 degrees, expect 73 to 83 Ridge. Minimum humidity 13 to 18%. Winds valley lower slope, north winds 2 to 7 miles per hour, shifting to the east in the afternoon. Ridge upper slope, northeast winds 3 to 8 miles per hour. Chance of wedding winds over percent. Break. Zone 695, East Washington, South Central Cascade Mountains. Sky weather partially cloudy, then becoming cloudy. Max temperature 77 to 86 degrees. Expect 68 to 77 degrees. Ridge. Minimum humidity 18 to 28%. Winds valley. Lower slope, upper slope, less than 5 miles per hour, becoming east to 2 to 7 miles per hour, which upper slope, east winds 2 to 7 miles per hour, chance of wedding winds over 0%.

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Also experienced lower abdominal pain. Medication taken. Also took 2 aspirin, cough syrup. 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

0: 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Vehicle contact out in front of Grassroots Grill. 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

0: Salzburg patrols, two subjects riding on the shoulder, westbound 90, at Malpolis 89, female gray shirt, jeans, and male gray shirt, jeans, right shoulder shoving and pushing each other. No vehicles observed in the area.
1: 132 is riding.
0: And Cadiz County also en route. 577, 1047.
2: Occurred I-90 westbound, milepost 89.
3: 55.
2: 55, assault just occurred I-90 westbound, milepost 89. Male and female were shoving and pushing each other right on the side of the roadway. No vehicle seen. RB was a passerby or going in the opposite direction. Both are wearing gray shirts and jeans. One had dark long hair.
3: 55.
2: 55, 1047.
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2: 21, 911 hang up just occurred. Dugmore Hall, female RP stayed on the line. No emergency. 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
0: Mm-hmm. 611,
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We have Spokane to Police Department, last of Austin, first of Gerald, middle Edward, white male, 11/30/1974, 59/160, Hazel Brown, back tattoo, unauthorized camping on public property, bond $500.

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1: 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Is alert. Pain in the left shoulder and chest. The vehicle has been lifted. He's not trapped.
0: Medic
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0: en route, copy short.
1: Medic 10-2 en route, copy short, 74.
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Station 29, Burn Complain, 400 North Anderson Street, W0966, 757.

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1: 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Tickham 55, also verify you're in the rest area.
0: 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Indian John, westbound rest area.
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0: 911 hang up just occurred, Meisner Hall. 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

0: Cummings County, driving in progress, Kittitas Highway and number 6 road westbound. 55, driving just occurred, Kittitas Highway, number 6 road westbound. A white Toyota SUV is swerving in front of the RP. RP concerned because he thinks there are juveniles inside. RP in a blue Jeep Cherokee just past Matthews Road.
1: 55.
0: 55, 11:59.

0: Nissan 55 vehicle now northbound on Willow.
1: 55, and I'll be out of position if you can see if any units in the area.
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0: 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Robert Tom 8732.
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0: 562 Ellensburg. 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

0: Tom 562 Ellensburg disabled. West 9094 with Charles X-ray. Charles X-ray. Roger 3551.
1: Gotta get those, bud. I'll get them out of there.

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0: Tom 562 Ellensburg. 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In the meantime, I'll be transporting the wife and two small children to the closest services.
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0: County traffic hazard, vehicle on the roadway, Prater and Glover. 55 Prater and Glover, unoccupied black GMC pickup in the roadway, hazards on.
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0: Okay, I'm clear on part. King complaint report, 2nd Street, 44 Link.
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0: Tom, 562 at Owensburg. 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

0: disabled Westbound 90, Mile 75, right port S250, with travel trailer, involved party, contact AAA for a tow.
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1: Mission reporting party advised two subjects were in a red vehicle. Heard a female screaming and kicked the door open. Nearly struck another vehicle. Last seen headed towards the railroad tracks. The male driver. 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The female had long brown hair with a white shirt, blue jeans. 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

0: 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Number 6 in Bennett Highway, motorcycle versus vehicle. Station 21, 22, motor vehicle collision. Number 6 in Bennett Highway, motorcycle. 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
2: 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David 13713 G George.
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1: 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Received all code 417, go ahead.
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0: 66. Can I get a unit that slows down eastbound traffic advantage, if any?
1: We'll do that. Confirm eastbound traffic on Finney. From Finney.
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1: 31.
0: I'll be at Vantage Highway and Fanning Road, closing down eastbound traffic. No status.
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0: You can show myself in 321 en route to Vantage Highway and number 6 road to assist county with a serious injury motorcycle versus car collision. They're shutting the roadway down.
2: Fast for third town, or?
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0: 55 for the motorcycle. Is extended ETA from 35 to 40 minutes okay, or move on to the next?
1: That'll be fine. For now, we still gotta take photographs of the scene.
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0: Comes for patrol to Radicliffe, staging TMLPO 7, red, black, sports car, high rate, in and out of traffic, motorcycle also at high rate, possibly attempting to race or traveling together.
1: 8 Quad check 2. To Menard, Mary Edward, Nora, Adam Robert, David, Christopher Charles, Miller Robert, 1958-0924, number 2.
0: Go ahead.
1: Supposed to be out of Virginia, last name Griffin, George Robert, Ida, Frank, Ida, Nora, first of the Aaron, Adam, Robert, Ocean, Nora, middle A, Adam, 1958-0110. ON will be Tom, 62669767.
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0: But it's helping a lot with our traffic control.
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0: 1358.

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2: 56, unwanted person, 2851 Airport Road. Male in a tan Suzuki came up to the driveway at a high rate. 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RP attempted to speak to the male, and male had to swerve to miss the RP. RP is now blocking the gate. Can hear the male advise you to go through A-lock gate.
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Station 29 BLS transfer 603 South Chestnut Street MedSurg 124 to Apple Valley Yakima. DR 966 14.

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West 90 at 71 with Oregon Travel Trailer 871-615.

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Station 29, sick patient 802 East Mountain View Avenue, number 110. Station 29, sick patient 802 East Mountain View Avenue, number 110, WNZR 966-1514.

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1: 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Aid 291, 1550.

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2: Police sources, please stand by for the afternoon fire weather planning forecast for Tuesday, June 23rd, 2026. Break. NFDRS indices met how EDRC 91st percentile, BI 96th percentile, preparedness level 4, staffing level 4, CELAN EDRC 98th percentile, BI 87th percentile, preparedness level 4, staffing level 4, Valley EDRC 94th percentile, BI 83rd percentile, preparedness level 4, staffing level 3, upper basin EDRC 94th percentile, BI 87th percentile, preparedness level 4, staffing level 3, lower basin EDRC 94th percentile, BI 96th percentile, preparedness level 4, staffing level 5, upper basin EDRC 97th percentile, BI 97th percentile, preparedness level 4, staffing level 4, lower Yakima EDRC 93rd percentile, BI 89th percentile, preparedness level 4, staffing level 4, break.
3: Continuing for Gitas and Yakima, Southeast Washington and Northeast Oregon discussion. Red flag warnings in effect until 8 p.m. this evening for OR 691 due to wind and low relative humidity. Hot and dry, locally breezy conditions are expected today and tomorrow. Offshore winds today will transfer to onshore Wednesday afternoon. A slight chance of high-based showers and thunderstorms is forecasted Wednesday, mainly across the east slopes of the Washington Cascades. Widespread breezy to windy westerly winds coupled with low relative humidity are expected Thursday. Break. Zone 690, Kittitas Valley, sky weather, partly cloudy, minimum temperature 59 to 64 degrees, maximum humidity 36 to 47%, winds, valleys, lower slopes, north winds 1 to 6 miles per hour, ridges, upper slopes, northwest winds 1 to 6 miles per hour, chance of wetting rain 0%. For zone 695, East Washington, South Central Cascade Mountains, sky weather, partly cloudy, minimum temperature 51 to 59 degrees, maximum humidity 43 to 58%, winds, northwest winds up to 5 miles per hour, chance of wetting rain 0%. This concludes your fire weather forecast, 1608. KE 9669 KOC 284 WNAS 693.

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1: 127.
0: 127, threats just occurred, 8th Avenue and North Alder Street. Male is threatening to VRP up, no mention of weapons. RP advisor on the backside of the fairgrounds.
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1: 216-22. The tarp in the roadway, eastbound 90 just east, exit 54 in the left lane.
0: Tom, 5816 Hayek. I'm going to be attempting a rolling slowdown. East 90 at 55 for a large tarp in lane 3.
2: 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Male appears to be transient, riding a bicycle. Hair is long and braided. Last seen wearing a blue shirt, ripped jeans, and backpack.
3: 127. If you could add Jason Davis to the call. I saw him earlier matching that description.
2: 127, last set, seen heading westbound.
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0: 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Three's been removed. All lanes are open. I'm clear.
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0: Marshall's Park in the roadway, East 90, mile post 96.
1: I'll be around for me, folks.
0: Okay.

Charles Erraticless, 90 miles south 76, White Ford Van, David 19157, Frank, in trouble near collision. Eight.

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0: 958 Ellensburg. I'll be DOTOT en route from Cabin Creek.
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Tom, 562, Ellensburg, disabled. East 90, 102 with Charles, Mary,